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3: Tonight will be partly to mostly clear and cool, a low of 47 degrees, winds out of the northwest at 10 to 15 miles per hour. And Monday we'll see a mix of sun and clouds with a high of 71, before rain chances return Monday night and throughout our Tuesday reaching 70 degrees. With your storm track forecast, I'm meteorologist Tanner Blonky.
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6: Tonight will be partly to mostly clear and cool, a low of 47 degrees, winds out of the northwest at 10 to 15 miles per hour. And Monday we'll see a mix of sun and clouds with a high of 71, before rain chances return Monday night and throughout our Tuesday reaching 70 degrees. With your storm track forecast, I'm meteorologist Tanner Blonky.
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Ugh, we're so tired of just having these good looks and sparkling personalities.

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2: Tonight will be partly to mostly clear and cool, a low of 47 degrees, winds out of the northwest at 10 to 15 miles per hour, and Monday we'll see a mix of sun and clouds with a high of 71, before rain chances return Monday night and throughout our Tuesday reaching 70 degrees. With your storm track forecast, I'm meteorologist Tanner Blonky.
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7: Tonight will be partly to mostly clear and cool, a low of 47 degrees, winds out of the northwest at 10 to 15 miles per hour. And Monday we'll see a mix of sun and clouds with a high of 71, before rain chances return Monday night and throughout our Tuesday reaching 70 degrees. With your storm track forecast, I'm meteorologist Tanner Blonkey.
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3: Tonight will be partly to mostly clear and cool, a low of 47 degrees, winds out of the northwest at 10 to 15 miles per hour, and Monday we'll see a mix of sun and clouds with a high of 71, before rain chances return Monday night and throughout our Tuesday reaching 70 degrees. With your storm track forecast, I'm meteorologist Tanner Blonkey.
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6: Tonight will be partly to mostly clear and cool, a low of 47 degrees, winds out of the northwest at 10 to 15 miles per hour, and Monday we'll see a mix of sun and clouds with a high of 71, before rain chances return Monday night and throughout our Tuesday reaching 70 degrees. With your storm track forecast, I'm meteorologist Tanner Blonkey.
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0: 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One of my jobs is to keep the Facebook page going with funny memes and great stories and rock and roll. So give us a like and a follow and keep that conversation going on Facebook.
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13: Tonight will be partly to mostly clear and cool, a low of 47 degrees, winds out of the northwest at 10 to 15 miles per hour, and Monday we'll see a mix of sun and clouds with a high of 71, before rain chances return Monday night and throughout our Tuesday reaching 70 degrees. With your storm track forecast, I'm meteorologist Tanner Blonky.
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6: Tonight will be partly to mostly clear and cool, a low of 47 degrees, winds out of the northwest at 10 to 15 miles per hour. And Monday we'll see a mix of sun and clouds with a high of 71, before rain chances return Monday night and throughout our Tuesday reaching 70 degrees. With your storm track forecast, I'm meteorologist Tanner Blonky.
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6: Tonight will be partly to mostly clear and cool, a low of 47 degrees, winds out of the northwest at 10 to 15 miles per hour. And Monday we'll see a mix of sun and clouds with a high of 71, before rain chances return Monday night and throughout our Tuesday reaching 70 degrees. With your storm track forecast, I'm meteorologist Tanner Blonkey.
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7: Starting out sunny on this Monday, then a few scattered clouds this afternoon. There might be a spotty shower in the Northwoods late in the day, a high of 73. And tonight, a chance for a couple of light showers with a low of 54. Tomorrow, a bit breezy and cooler, high 67. Some periodic showers through early afternoon. I'm 9 News meteorologist Justin Lowe.
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1: So the Lions are going to wrap up their offseason program this week. Detroit's going to host its mandatory minicamp on Tuesday and Wednesday. The team will then break until training camp begins later in the summer.
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3: Increasing clouds today, high near 73. Overnight, mostly cloudy, low around 59. Mostly sunny tomorrow, a chance of showers and thunderstorms in the afternoon, high 77. And pretty much the same Wednesday. Sunny to start, then a chance of showers, high 77. Right now, it's 51 degrees.
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0: Maryland tourist attraction had to temporarily close the other day after multiple incidents of people pooping inside.
1: Oh, wow.
0: They shut down the fernery at Queen Elizabeth Park in New Zealand for cleaning due to human feces found in the building. I don't know who goes to the fernery.
1: No.
0: They house over 60 varieties of ferns.
1: Old people.
0: Mm. But old people just crap themselves everywhere?
1: Yes, and you know it. Every time we see them, they shake it out of their pant leg. We've watched them do it.
0: Okay, maybe one animal does that, Chuck, but multiple people?
1: Multiple people.
0: That's wild to me. There it is there. There's 60 varieties of ferns here. This place was built in 1924. They call the behavior entirely unacceptable, noting that several bathrooms are within easy walking distance from the fernery.
1: Hmm. Yeah, see, that's why it's like you know you can't make it.
2: How many people poop there?
0: They said multiple.
1: Are you allowed to just go in there, though? Or do you have to pay like a fee to walk around it? I wonder. Because if I was homeless, maybe. It'd be a nice place to poop, you know?
0: They said it's a public health hazard and our teams are in the process of cleaning it up, aiming to have it reopened the next day. They once again emphasized that excellent public toilets are available just 2 minutes away from this attraction.
1: I can't believe these places do okay. Because when me and Stella were on vacation, she was like, oh, I want to go to this one place. I'm like, what is it? She's like, I don't know. I heard it's on TikTok or something. And it was just a plant place. And I was like, I'm not doing that. I'm like, Stella, I'm not doing a plant place. I'm like, look at that. I'm like, it's plants. I'm like, we're just going to go walk around and look at plants? No, thank you. No, thanks.
0: No, that's not for me. Some people love that.
1: I'm sure 2.5 hours worth of plant looking. No, thank you.
2: Was it like outside or?
1: I don't exactly. I think it was maybe a mix of some stuff.
3: I sent her with my wife.
2: Yeah.
1: Oh, man.
3: Oh, she's into that. Oh, my God. She loves plants.
2: Yeah. Flowers and plants.
1: Yep.
3: Yeah, that's her hobby.
2: I love that.
0: Even like, I'm just not into old people stuff yet. I'm sure I'll get there eventually.
1: Yeah.
3: But, come to my house.
0: Yeah. Mm-hmm.
1: Well, you know what it is? It's you're not able to do the young people stuff anymore. Like most of the young people stuff to me would make me sick. I would feel sick doing it.
0: Yeah.
1: So then
0: so
1: it's
0: go
1: like,
0: look at 60 different varieties of ferns.
1: I mean, yeah, I went to an aquarium.
2: Need more than just ferns, but.
1: Yeah, yeah.
0: Like friends we were with yesterday were telling us about this bird app where you can just open it up and it'll listen to the bird sounds around you and identify every single bird that's near you.
2: So they're right? Old, huh?
1: Oh,
0: and
1: wow.
0: I was like, are you guys serious?
1: Yeah, they're serious.
0: Because they were like, oh my goodness, there's an American robin nearby.
1: Well, that ain't that crazy.
0: I'm like, what?
1: Yeah. Of course
0: there
1: is.
0: Why do we care? Who cares?
1: There's one around. I mean, go outside right now. You'll see one.
2: Yeah, they're everywhere.
1: They are all over the place.
0: They just thought it was...
1: Cardinal, you're going to see one.
2: Yeah, oh yeah.
1: You'll see one of them.
0: There was 7 different birds that this app caught. And I'm just like, I'm not there yet. I don't care about the birds. I don't care about the ferns. I don't care about the plants.
4: Oh, I'll take a stroll through a botanical garden.
0: Will you?
1: Yeah.
0: Oh, no.
4: Come on.
0: I don't
2: know
0: birds
2: any more than ferns, I feel like. But maybe. But I don't know why people are pooping in there. I don't know.
0: I mean, it's either incontinent seniors who can't make it to a bathroom or homeless people.
2: If it's not locked up, it could be homeless people.
0: Yeah.
1: That's what I was wondering, if you could just like walk in and like there is no admission, blah, blah, blah. Like this place here, there was an admission fee. So that would keep poopers out, I think, you know?
2: Yeah.
1: But it's just 2.5 hours of looking at plants, and these things are always like, it's like they were built like a century ago. You know what I mean? Like 100 years ago, someone sat down and said, I'm going to plant as many plants as I can.
0: It's free to all visitors.
2: Ah, there you go.
1: Yeah.
0: So yeah, it's homeless poop.
1: It's homeless poop.
0: It's homeless.
1: I mean, think about it. Would I like to take a poop? Like, if there's just surrounded a toilet by... and it was like beautiful ferns? Sure.
0: Don't do it, Jug.
1: You know?
0: Don't do it.
1: Also, you get some cover for your turd.
0: Horrible. We'll take a break. When we come back in a moment, which singer died in a helicopter crash? Why is Rod Stewart getting some online hate? And why does Seth Rogen say he'll never work with James Franco again? Hmm. All that and more on the way. We'll return right after this.
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0: A sub sandwich has been identified as the weapon in an alleged assault. A 62-year-old woman is in custody after she was accused of assaulting a male acquaintance with a sandwich. The woman told deputies she'd been offering her male friend a bite of her sandwich when it just happened to fall and hit him hard across the face.
1: Oh, take a bite.
0: Would you like a bite? Oh, yeah. My God, how did that happen? The man told police he felt threatened by her sandwich actions and accused her of assaulting him.
1: I'd hate to just have a random person try to force feed me a sandwich.
0: I wouldn't mind being force fed a sandwich by a
1: lady.
0: Maybe not force fed. Okay, calm down. I think we've learned something today.
1: That's
0: not just fed.
1: Crazy to be into that.
0: No,
1: but
0: I did not mean to say the word force.
2: Delicately
0: fed.
1: Yeah.
0: Whatever you want to put in front of there, except force on a sort of dominatrix sandwich situation.
1: People are into all sorts of stuff. I'm not here to judge you.
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0: The Beast.
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13: Starting out sunny on this Monday, then a few scattered clouds this afternoon. There might be a spotty shower in the Northwoods late in the day, a high of 73. And tonight, a chance for a couple of light showers with a low of 54. Tomorrow, a bit breezy and cooler, high 67. Some periodic showers through early afternoon. I'm 9 News meteorologist Justin Lowe.
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15: All right. Thanks for being here with us on this Monday. It is the 15th day of June. You're with Dave and Chuck the Freak. As we continue next. What did a guy do as he was in getting a rub and tug? Can you sue someone if they didn't warn you about their crazy neighbor when they sold their house to you?

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18: Starting out sunny on this Monday, then a few scattered clouds this afternoon. There might be a spotty shower in the Northwoods late in the day, a high of 73. And tonight, a chance for a couple of light showers with a low of 54. Tomorrow, a bit breezy and cooler, high 67. Some periodic showers through early afternoon. I'm 9 News meteorologist Justin Lowe.
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0: here on Dave and Chuck the Freak. Well, it turns out if you're on Ozempic, you don't think you need to go to the gym anymore.
1: Screw that gym, Dave.
0: According to new research, those who lean on GLP-1 medications to lose weight are also using them as a substitute for hitting the gym. Looking at Fitbit data, doctors from St. Joseph's Hospital in Illinois found that levels of physical activity plummeted after obesity patients started on medications like Ozempic and Wegovy. Ideally, that desire for and resulting weight loss would encourage people to be more active, but so far the numbers aren't backing that up.
2: Well, I've become the shape I am because I don't like to do anything physical.
0: And, you walk from your car to here.
2: That's it. Those are my steps.
0: That's your steps. 12
2: Those
0: steps
2: are
0: a day.
2: My steps.
0: Chuck got 12 steps in today.
2: I'm on a 12-step program. 12
0: Just
2: steps 12 only.
0: Single steps.
2: That's
0: a day.
2: It. That's it. You'd think, oh, wow, I just lost 50 pounds. I'm going to be out and
3: hit the gym,
2: hitting the gym and getting all in shape and playing sports and no,
3: just not in.
2: It's just not part of your brain. You don't want to do all that stuff. You know, it's very hard to want to go and take a walk when the idea of taking a walk seems like one of the worst things you could ever do.
3: Or go to the gym.
2: Going to the gym isn't even a thought in my brain. It's not even a thought.
0: It was for a while. You've just completely pushed it out.
2: No, once I was able to cancel online, the freedom.
3: Oh, you did that.
2: Yeah. I mean, I gave him enough free money.
3: Yes.
2: So
0: how many times after getting that membership did you actually go?
2: Three times.
0: Three That's times.
2: It. Yeah. I had it for about 17 years. I mean, I had it forever, dude.
0: That's how they win.
2: Yeah, it is how they
0: That's
2: win.
0: That's how they win.
2: That's how they win. You know, and I had it because the thought was, oh, even if I'm not going to go, I had the plan that let like Stella or Rowan go. They never went. All the big. And so I don't know.
0: So now that they've made it illegal to not let you cancel online, it makes it that much easier.
2: It was very nice. Very smooth.
0: Because you'd never go in.
2: No, I'd never go
0: return
2: in.
0: Again.
2: Never.
0: You'd have been paying for that for the rest of your life.
2: I would have. Oh, I would have. So many things.
0: Are you a shopping addict that gets a bigger rush of dopamine when you click complete purchase than when you actually get what you ordered delivered to your front door? Well, online shopping is huge in South Korea, and a lot of young people are actually dangerously addicted to it.
2: Sure.
0: So there's a new trend of apps with fake stores. You browse as usual. You look through reviews. You compare prices. You add stuff to your cart. You enter your address. You arrange payment.
2: It's like a video game.
0: It shows you tracking information.
3: But you never get it.
2: Dude,
3: it
2: it's like a video
3: sense.
2: Game for your wife.
0: Nothing is actually delivered to your house.
2: Fantastic.
0: You don't actually have to pay for anything. It's just to give you that shopping dopamine hit or kind of scratch that itch.
2: Well, think about it.
0: Without costing you anything.
2: You know, like even in my video game, right? Like you're always searching the trade market. Oh, am I going to find that pair of boots for cheaper than it should be? Blah, blah, blah. You're always doing this. This is just like sort of the non-video game, real life version of this.
3: For me, I like getting the item.
2: Yeah,
0: right. Actually receiving it.
2: Okay. You guys are probably not like me. But do you have anything in your home where like you got it and it's just still in the box?
3: No.
0: There's some stuff for sure.
2: Yeah.
0: Yeah, there's a few things.
2: I've got a couple things. I'm like, I'll get to that. I got to have to put that whole thing together, and I'm not there yet.
3: I don't have anything like that. No.
2: Oh, yeah,
3: That's all out of the box.
2: I got all that stuff.
0: Sometimes I get overly ambitious about things.
2: Me too.
0: Like, I'll do this. I'll wash that.
2: Yep. I'll build that whole
0: big
2: shelving unit.
0: Garbage can cleaner that came with like an extension and special fluid and stuff.
2: Oh, yeah, yeah.
0: I haven't cleaned the garbage cans once. It seems really gross to me.
2: It is.
0: But they're stinky.
2: I know. Yeah, there's companies.
0: Big garbage cans.
2: There's companies that'll charge you a small
0: fortune.
2: I know.
0: That's why I bought the thing myself. I'm like, I'll do it.
2: Yeah.
0: I'm paying someone to clean my garbage cans for goodness sake. But I really don't want to clean my garbage cans. Anyway, they say for now, South Korea is the only place that does this. But they think it could start taking off in other places as online shopping has become kind of out of control. They think it could help shopping addicts save money.
2: Well, one of the big video games that people were addicted to, like, during the whole pandemic time, is this game, like, you walked around this island and you just grabbed stuff, and the whole thing was you're paying a mortgage. You had to pay a mortgage on a home, and it was, like, the biggest game.
3: No, it doesn't sound like fun to me.
2: No. And like, I got it for the kids. I got it for Stella, and I was like, oh, you probably like this. She's like, no.
0: Well, that's good.
2: This is not what I...
0: What young kid would be into the mortgage payment game?
2: Dude, like, so many people were. I can't remember what the game is called now. It was like Farm Some Animals.
3: Oh, I remember that game.
2: Yeah. You know? And, yeah. I mean, so many people were playing. It was on the Nintendo Switch.
4: It's like Animal Crossing or something?
2: Animal
4: like that.
2: Crossing. That's what it was. And basically, the whole thing was you had a mortgage to pay. So you better go out and get to work.
0: Oh, my God.
2: So you could pay that mortgage.
0: That's too much like real life.
2: Right.
0: Yeah. And earlier this month, we told you this woman went viral where she baked bread for her nephew's 9th birthday shaped like a 9, but it ended up looking like a penis.
2: Yes.
0: Another woman saw that and realized she made a very similar mistake. A woman named Lindy says she baked a cake for her son's birthday. Since he was turning 8, she decided to make it in the shape of an 8. But when she realized after decorating it, it looked more like boobs than the number 8.
2: That's incredible. That's perfect for Dave.
3: Yeah, I'd get him that cake.
0: Make me that cake. It's got areolas.
2: I'd put 2 little Hershey's kisses for you. Right on the top. Right on the top. Maybe a Mike and Ike. A couple red Mike and Ikes.
0: The 8 was made by squishing together 2 circle shapes, and the 8 shape was white icing. The middles of the circles were peach colored with sprinkles. She should have just cut the centers out.
2: That's it.
0: Right?
2: Yeah. But you want cake, though. You know what I mean? I don't want just a ring of... I want a lot of cake. We need that cake.
0: She said she didn't realize what had happened until her husband came into the kitchen and said, "Dear God, did you just make a boob cake?"
2: I mean, you have to have a guy look at it.
0: Yep.
2: That's the the truth of it.
0: And then she realized, yes, I went, "Oh my God, I made my child boobs."
5: You can't give this to Dave, though.
3: All frosting all over.
2: Yeah, right.
5: He's covered. He was caught in the kitchen.
2: What happened?
5: What?
2: Oh no! He can't control himself.
5: David,
2: it's like when most people are making a wish.
0: Icing all over.
2: You blow the candles out and stick your face right down in the middle.
0: That'd be inappropriate. Inappropriate. You can go check out this boob cake for yourself. It's up at DaveAndChuckTheFreak.com. Oh, wow. And when we come back, those crazy Canadians. What strange way was a Canadian man charged with impaired driving? We'll explain right after this.
6: Previously on Dave and Chuck the Freak.
0: 2 planes almost hit each other at Chicago's Midway Airport. So an air traffic controller yelled to stop. Here's a little taste of that.
7: Stop.
2: Why can't they improve the sound quality
0: between
2: you
0: the tower and a plane?
2: Bad it is?
0: Yeah. Lucas.
8: I'm actually a regional pilot, and that recording, they're actually pretty clear when we were talking back and forth. And
3: you sound just like a pilot.
9: He did. He talks at the pace of a pilot.
3: Yeah.
10: Dave and Chuck.
0: Yeah. We're here, man. Go ahead. What's your comment?
10: I'm a regional pilot.
0: Oh, really?
10: Yeah.
0: Oh, okay. You had a comment?
10: Yeah.
0: What's your comment there?
10: It sounds pretty clear when we talk.
0: All right. Thanks for calling in, man.
6: It's Dave and Chuck the Freak.
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7: May 15, 9 a.m. Two women quietly waiting at the doctor's office. Woman 1 says, "Cold day, huh?" Woman 2, "What's that?" Woman 1, "Kinda cold today." Woman 2, "Yeah, wasn't expecting that." Woman 1, "What is it, 47 degrees? Woman 2, "No, more like 45. 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Woman 2, "That would be sad." Woman 1, "So sad." Woman 2, "Ah, the weather." 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
0: Nice weather out there for the rest of today. We'll see partly cloudy skies developing during the afternoon. Maybe a couple of showers in the Northwoods late in the day, a high of 73. And some light showers are possible tonight with a low of 54. And some periodic light showers for tomorrow with mostly cloudy skies. Not turning partly cloudy until late in the day, high 67.
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What's up, Brewer? Happy Monday. 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Actually, extra good because my son Easton rocking out with me. 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

0: 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When it does, text in that keyword that you get to 715-845-9470. 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

0: Love that new one from Autumn King. Gone, gone, gone on 94.7 The Beast in Wausau. 102.9 Rock Unleashed is my son, Easton. You probably can hear him in the background. Say what's up, buddy.
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0: 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As a Chicago Bulls fan, I will never, ever root for the Knicks. I wanted the Spurs to win, but the Knicks, they won the championship. New Yorkers flooded the streets and caused chaos. Let's see. Dozens of people were arrested. 10 cops were injured. I believe there was one murder and 4 stabbings. And then, of course, on X, I'm reading the comments, and they're like, oh, for New York, that's not that bad. That's horrible.
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6: Nice weather out there for the rest of today. We'll see partly cloudy skies developing during the afternoon. Maybe a couple of showers in the Northwoods late in the day, a high of 73. And some light showers are possible tonight with a low of 54. And some periodic light showers for tomorrow with mostly cloudy skies, not turning partly cloudy until late in the day, high 67.
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0: 94.7 The Beast in Wausau, 102.9 Rock Unleashed. So in a new survey, 72% of Gen Zers, that's 29 and younger, said they were still financially dependent on their parents. And 33% of Gen Xers ages 45 to 61 admit that they're still dependent on their folks to some degree. That's crazy.
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5: Nice weather out there for the rest of today. We'll see partly cloudy skies developing during the afternoon. Maybe a couple of showers in the Northwoods late in the day, a high of 73. And some light showers are possible tonight with a low of 54. And some periodic light showers for tomorrow with mostly cloudy skies. Not turning partly cloudy until late in the day, high 67.
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Suzanne texting in, wanted some 3 days grace. Good call, girl. Don't want to go home tonight on 94.7 The Beast.

0: It's either wrapping up at Carnivore Cafe on 94.7 The Beast in Wausau, 102.9 Rock Unleashed. My son Easton's here. What does the beast say?
1: No.
0: Go, rawr.
1: No.
0: Oh, man. I think he just beasted out of his butt. I can smell something. Did you bring any diapers?
1: Yeah.
0: Okay, we're good to go then.
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6: Nice weather out there for the rest of today. We'll see partly cloudy skies developing during the afternoon. Maybe a couple of showers in the Northwoods late in the day, a high of 73. And some light showers are possible tonight with a low of 54. And some periodic light showers for tomorrow with mostly cloudy skies, not turning partly cloudy until late in the day, high 67.
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Here's Villainous.

0: translator W275 AC Wausau. All right, belly's full, eyelids drooping, productivity circling the drain. 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
1: My personal choice. I don't know what it was, man. I think I saw like A7X. There was a video, an old one, like Buried Alive, that popped up on my X earlier in the weekend. And I was like, man, I got to play some of my favorite A7X on Monday for the Skull Crusher. This would be it. 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

0: Breaking Benjamin, 94.7 The Beast in Wausau, 102.9 Rock Unleashed. Brewer heading out. Thanks so much for listening. 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Terry Stevens got you covered next. See ya.
1: 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If you like what you hear, tell a friend. Yeah, and if you don't like what you hear, tell an enemy.
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4: Nice weather out there for the rest of today. We'll see partly cloudy skies developing during the afternoon. Maybe a couple of showers in the Northwoods late in the day, a high of 73. And some light showers are possible tonight with a low of 54. And some periodic light showers for tomorrow with mostly cloudy skies. Not turning partly cloudy until late in the day, high 67.
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Five Finger Death Punch, Eye of the Storm. It's on 94.7 The Beast. It is Rock Unleashed. I'm Terry Stevens. How much of your weekend did you spend doing storm cleanup? Yeah, too much on my end, too. Well, let's recover with a little help from Chili Peppers. It's on The Beast.

0: 94.7 The Beast, it is Rock Unleashed. If you're looking for a good mother-son dance for your wedding, that song's a solid pick, man. Lynyrd Skynyrd, Simple Man. It's on The Beast. Going a little old school. I'm Terry Stevens. We're going to be going, well, not old school, but at least we're going to rock school at Wisconsin Valley Fair. Shout out to the Wisconsin Valley Fair Board. They did book a rock band this year. You can see which one and grab your tickets right now. We'll see you in Marathon Park. Excuse me. Eating cheese curds and elephant ears and getting through allergy season before we get there. 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

0: Papa and the Roaches, Even If It Kills Me. 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It is Rock Unleashed. 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
3: Sunday to partly cloudy through the late afternoon with a few light showers developing in the Northwoods, a high of 73. Tonight, partly or mostly cloudy, a small chance of light showers and a low of 54. For your Tuesday, mostly cloudy and a bit breezy with periodic showers likely through early afternoon, partly cloudy late with a high of 67. I'm 9 News meteorologist Justin Lowe.
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There is only one Neil Peart, but that Annika gal who's playing for Rush right now, she's pretty doggone good too, man. Look up those drum play videos. It's 94.7 The Beast. It is Rock Unleashed. We also rock your smartphone with the Beast app with a little help from Chris Cornell, an audio slave. It's like a stone. It's on The Beast.

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1: Ah, yes. Once upon a time, I was only allowed to play those guys on Scary Terry's Saturday Nightmare. 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It's on 94.7 The Beast. It is Rock Unleashed. What's up? I'm Terry Stevens. So one of my favorite weekends of the year is coming to Wausau. It's the Wings Over Wausau weekend, June 26th and 27th, Wausau Downtown Airport. You've got professional air shows and fireworks, which obviously are not happening at the same time. The pilots get really nervous if we start, you know, shooting rockets at them and stuff. So yeah, those things will happen on two separate time frames. But you can find out more about all the things that are happening at Wings Over Wausau. 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

0: Eve 6, Inside Out, 94.7, The Beast. It is Rock Unleashed. What's up? I'm Terry Stevens. More free music coming our way this summer. 4th of July weekend, man. Riverfront Rendezvous is back at Pifner Pioneer Park and Point. You got the Festival Foods fireworks that Saturday. You have a drone show on the 4th. And as always, free admission. 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
7: Sunday to partly cloudy through the late afternoon with a few light showers developing in the Northwoods, a high of 73. Tonight, partly or mostly cloudy, a small chance of light showers and a low of 54. For your Tuesday, mostly cloudy and a bit breezy with periodic showers likely through early afternoon, partly cloudy late with a high of 67. I'm 9 News meteorologist Justin Lowe.
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1: Lincoln Park, the emptiness machine. It's on 94.7 The Beast. It is Rock Unleashed. Filling your ears with rock and your belly with all sorts of good stuff from food trucks and stuff, man. The Wausau Night Market series is coming your way this Thursday. They only did this once last year, and it was such a hit that they're doing three of them this summer. First big one coming up on Thursday. You've got sidewalk dining. You've got all sorts of fun stuff going on downtown. It's a fun date night. I mean, did you want to take your buddy Terry out on a date? I am not a cheap date. Also, I'm loud and don't smell great. But if you're really, really desperate, get into my DMs. Or better yet, take somebody who's far more deserving to the Wausau Night Market. You can get all the deets on that right now, 947thebeast.com.
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0: 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It's Rock Unleashed with Red Hot Chili Peppers and Danny California. I hope he checked her ID. Anyway, hi, I'm Terry. 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Wow, Anthony. 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
8: Sunday to partly cloudy through the late afternoon with a few light showers developing in the Northwoods, a high of 73. Tonight, partly or mostly cloudy, a small chance of light showers and a low of 54. For your Tuesday, mostly cloudy and a bit breezy with periodic showers likely through early afternoon, partly cloudy late with a high of 67. I'm 9 News meteorologist Justin Lowe.
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8: 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You might have seen her in Five Nights at Freddy's 2, or perhaps you spotted her in the latest Scream movie, and now you get to hear how she sings. McKenna Grace teaming up with Ice Nine Kills. It's Twisting the Knife on The Beast. 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

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Poppy, Amy Lee of Evanescence, and Courtney LaPlante of Spirit Box. 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
0: If today's your birthday, you share with some people who are a pretty big deal, starting with Rachel Jackson, the wife of the 7th president of these United States, Andrew Jackson, who should not be on the $20 bill. Just read up on the guy. It's not great, but put anyone else on there. All right, you also, the Monopoly guy. Okay, you also share your birthday with Eric Erickson, the American developmental psychologist and psychoanalyst who coined the phrase identity crisis, which you can hear me go through weekday afternoons on 94.7 The Beast. You also share your birthday with Hollywood peeps like actor Jim Varney. He was Ernest in all the Ernest movies, like Ernest Goes to Jail, Ernest Goes to Camp. You also share your birthday with actor and comedian Jim Belushi. Yeah, John Belushi's brother. He was on SNL for a hot minute, obviously, according to Jim. You also share your birthday with actress Helen Hunt. Come on, man. Mad About You, Twister. You also share your birthday with one of the Friends. Yeah, Courtney Cox, who played, of course, Monica Geller in Friends. You also share your birthday with Doogie Howser himself, Neil Patrick Harris. Of course, he did a long bit in How I Met Your Mother as well. You also share your birthday with sports peeps like Margaret Abbott, the very first American woman to win an Olympic event. Yeah, she with golf in 1900. You also share your birthday with Baseball Hall of Fame third baseman Wade Boggs. In the world of music, you share your birthday with Nigel Pickering. It was in a band called Spanky and Our Gang. They had a song called Sunday Will Never Be the Same and Lazy Day that were big back in the 60s. You also share your birthday with country legend Waylon Jennings, pop singer-songwriter Harry Nilsson, Naughty Holder, guitarist and songwriter for Slade. He did that song Come On Feel the Noise before Quiet Riot covered it. Michael Lutz, guitarist for the Brownsville Station. They did Smoking in the Boys Room. Steve Walsh, singer for Kansas. Scott Rockenfield, drummer for Queensryche. And one of the fellas who blew up out of NWA back in the day in the 90s, rapper Ice Cube. If today's your birthday, make it a happy heavy metal one. This song is for you.
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6: Sunday to partly cloudy through the late afternoon with a few light showers developing in the Northwoods, a high of 73. Tonight, partly or mostly cloudy, a small chance of light showers and a low of 54. For your Tuesday, mostly cloudy and a bit breezy with periodic showers likely through early afternoon, partly cloudy late with a high of 67. I'm 9 News meteorologist Justin Lowe.
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Don't want to go home tonight. It's on 94.7 The Beast. It is Rock Unleashed. Well, if you're looking for something to do tonight instead of going home, check out our events at 947thebeast.com. It's Sublime.

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It's on 94.7 The Beast. It is Rock Unleashed. Who knows? Perhaps you'll be inspired to take flying lessons during Wings Over Wausau. That's coming up June 26th and 27th at the Wausau downtown.

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Oh man, that song's got a lot of moving parts and it's rad. Autumn King's Gone, Gone, Gone. It's on 94.7 The Beast. It is Rock Unleashed Evening. I'm Terry Stevens with the Red Hot Chili Peppers, Californication, which is way less fun than Wiscopulation on The Beast.

0: 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It is Rock Unleashed. I'm Terry Stevens. 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Until then, may you be safe, may you be happy, may you be healthy, may you live with ease. 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
5: Sunday to partly cloudy through the late afternoon with a few light showers developing in the Northwoods, a high of 73. Tonight, partly or mostly cloudy, a small chance of light showers and a low of 54. For your Tuesday, mostly cloudy and a bit breezy with periodic showers likely through early afternoon, partly cloudy late with a high of 67. I'm 9 News meteorologist Justin Lowe.
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